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I've got some great heavy music for you today, right here on 6 DBY, 97.9 FM, Bungadi Radio, on the Saturday Country Bumpin' Show. 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

0: my bus service runs Tuesday and Thursday in school term. They depart Luma at 8 a.m. and later on in the afternoon depart Derby at 11:30 a.m. For adults, it is $60, with same-day return being $90. For children, it is $40, and same-day return being $60. And finally, for infants, it is $20.
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0: Hello, I'm Jacob Pittelow. Australian drone operators will today begin scouring the disaster zone in Nepal in the hope of finding survivors. 36 Australians remain unaccounted for after flash flooding devastated remote parts of the nation. Two people were last night rescued from a hydro power tunnel after being trapped for 10 days. Reporter Nelson Scott is in Kathmandu.
1: And they'll be pushing for the drones to be concentrated in the areas where missing Australians were last known to be, particularly at that immigration border complex and the last known location of the Himalayan Glacier Adventures Group, which was in the Rasua district, one of the worst hit.
0: Latest data shows housing affordability is declining for those on low and average incomes while remaining steady for high earners. REA Group has found national affordability is currently at its lowest ever levels in Australia, with the average household able to purchase just 12% of properties sold last financial year. Economist Luke Redmond says the government's 5% deposit scheme has increased competition at the lower end of the market.
2: Because of the removal of income caps, they could be quite relatively high income earners that can show up at the low and middle end of the market, access the 5% deposit scheme and be able to compete and potentially outcompete households that might not have the income level that they do and the borrowing capacity that they do.
0: Anti-sexual violence campaigners say they're hopeful of meaningful change after a roundtable discussion with school and government leaders in Sydney. The New South Wales government held a three-hour meeting yesterday with education sector experts to address the spread of sexual violence and misogyny among young people. Advocates say participants strongly agreed on the need to work more closely with schools. Hazard reduction burns planned for Greater Sydney this weekend have been cancelled due to a total fire ban. The city is facing extreme fire danger today, with high temperatures and strong winds marking the start of spring. New South Wales Rural Fire Service spokesperson Ben Shepherd has told News 24 there are ways you can prepare for the conditions even during a fire ban.
3: It doesn't also mean that the residents still can't do odds and ends around their home today. Many free and easy things about clearing overhanging branches, clearing gutters, but most importantly, having a discussion around what you'll do if threatened by fire.
0: And Australia's fuel reserves have increased despite renewed conflict in the Middle East over the past week. There are currently 41 days of petrol and 33 days of diesel and jet fuel on shore, with 36 ships on the way to Australia. Checking sport, Adelaide coach Matthew Nix is under pressure for an elimination final win tonight against the Western Bulldogs. He says his focus is on the footy, not his coaching career. Brisbane are in Sydney taking on the depleted Swans in this afternoon's qualifying final. Last night, Geelong ended Carlton's run in the finals, a 33-point margin, and Oscar Piastri has run sixth in practice two ahead of this weekend's F1 Italian Grand Prix. That's the latest. I'm Jacob Pittelow.
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0: Hello there. Australian drone pilots will push to focus their search efforts on the area where missing Australians were last seen in Nepal. A 15-strong team of specialists has touched down in the nation, with seven victim identification experts to arrive tonight. 36 Australians remain unaccounted for following the devastating flash flooding. Australia's ambassador to Nepal, Simon Ernest, says conversations remain ongoing about how Australian crews will integrate in the search efforts.
1: They will contribute to the overall Nepali operation. They're not a standalone outfit. Mm. You know, like, this is part of Australia assisting Nepal. We'll be, you know, making that particular our particular interest in that location known, as we already have.
0: New data shows housing affordability is declining for those on low and average incomes while remaining steady for high earners. REA Group has found national affordability is currently at its lowest ever levels in Australia, with the average household able to purchase just 12% of property sold in the last financial year. A coalition senator is defending Nationals leader Matt Canavan over comments he made claiming school curriculums are working against boys. Senator Canavan claimed that respectful relationships programs were pushing an anti-boy ideology. The senator, Paul Scar of the Liberals, has told Today the criticism is misguided.
2: If people hear everything he said, he made a number of really important points. And one of the points he made is that there is a huge shortage of male primary school teachers.
0: The federal government is dismissing concerns around its upcoming digital duty of care reforms. Labor is due to unveil legislation which would allow Australians to opt out of social media algorithms to limit the amount of harmful content in feeds. The Coalition and One Nation says the changes would infringe upon freedom of speech. Tracks and trails across a number of Sydney's national parks will be closed today as a total fire ban is declared across the region. Extreme fire danger is forecast for Greater Sydney, while a high rating has been declared for the Illawarra and parts of the state's north. And the Lindsay Clancy triple murder trial has collapsed without a verdict in the United States. The mother is accused of killing her three children. Checking sport for you now, the Sydney Swans will host the Brisbane Lions this afternoon at the SCG in the second AFL elimination final. The reigning premiers are not writing off the suspension-hit Swans despite entering the match as heavy favourites. Sacked at North Melbourne coach Alistair Clarkson says he and his family feel insulted and humiliated by the way the club has handled his dismissal. And Australia's Cameron Myers has taken out the men's 1500 at the Diamond League final in Brussels. That's the latest. G'day.

0: G'day you mob, it's Adam Harvey here, just letting you know you're listening to 3KND, Cool and Deadly.
1: In 1965, Vietnam seemed like just another foreign war, but it wasn't. It was different in many ways, and so were those who did the fighting. In World

0: Good afternoon. For the first time in Australia's history, electric vehicle sales have outperformed petrol and diesel cars. Figures from the Federal Chamber of Automotive Industries show that more than 27,000 new EVs were sold in August. That's compared to just under 26,000 new vehicles that were petrol, followed by 18,000 that were diesel. Energy Minister Chris Bowen has welcomed the figures, saying Australians now have more choice.
1: That's because the new vehicle efficiency standards that were brought into place by the Albanese government are requiring car companies to send us better, cheaper to run cars for the first time. We were the only country, major country outside Russia, without these standards. The Albanese government fixed it.
0: A US judge has declared a mistrial in the case of an American woman accused of murdering her three children. Lindsay Clancy's lawyer argues that she is suffering from postpartum psychosis and could not distinguish right from wrong at the time of the killings. The jury said they were unable to come to a decision after a week of deliberations. President Donald Trump has responded to the development, calling the case a horrible tragedy. 36 Australians remain unaccounted for after the catastrophic landslide and floods in Nepal and Tibet. More than 1,300 people have been confirmed to have died in the natural disaster. A team of specialist drone operators from New South Wales and Queensland have flown to the country to help with the search and rescue operation. Summer has come early for New South Wales, with temperatures expected to exceed 30 degrees in some parts of the state. That has led to a total fire ban being declared across metropolitan Sydney and high fire danger right up the north coast. Rural Fire Service spokesperson Ben Shepherd has told News 24 conditions will ease into the evening.
2: We have got a difficult afternoon ahead of us, but as you just mentioned, we should see conditions ease a little bit into this evening with more favourable moderate fire conditions.
0: And the federal government says it's more engaged in building new homes than any other government in the past half century. It comes as new data shows housing affordability has slumped to its lowest levels on record, with the median household only able to afford about 12% of properties on the market last financial year. Assistant Productivity Minister Andrew Lay says the primary solution is boosting supply.
3: We're working to ensure that land release is supported. We're pushing on all of these levers. Building homes take time.
0: Checking sport for you now, and reigning premiers, the Brisbane Lions will take on an understrengthed Sydney Swans side at the SCG, while Western Bulldogs are in Adelaide ahead of tonight's elimination final against the Crows. Geelong have ended Carlton's miracle season with a 107-74 win in their elimination final at the MCG. And in the US Open, it was a dominant Carlos Alcaraz who secured a place in the last 16, beating his Chinese opponent. That's the latest.

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If you's white, it's all right. If you's brown, stick around. But as you's black, oh brother, get back, get back, get back.

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0: Good afternoon. A major emergency is unfolding in Mount Duneed, outside of Geelong in Victoria. A jumping castle has been flung into the air with children on board. They fell from a height and have been taken to hospital. Advanced life support paramedics were called in. The primary school-aged children now described as being in a stable condition. Australian drone operators will begin scouring the disaster zone in Nepal in the hope of finding survivors. 36 Australians remain unaccounted for after flash flooding devastated remote parts of the nation. Two people were last night rescued from a hydropower tunnel after being trapped for 10 days. Reporter Nelson Scott is in Kathmandu and says Nepali officials are today deciding where to best deploy the Australian resources.
1: And they'll be pushing for the drones to be concentrated in the areas where missing Australians were last known to be, particularly at that immigration border complex and Himalayan Glacier Adventures Group, which was in the Rasuwa district, one of the worst hit.
0: New data shows housing affordability is declining for those on low and average incomes while remaining steady for high earners. REA Group has found national affordability is currently at its lowest ever levels in Australia, with the average household able to purchase just 12% of properties sold last financial year. Economist Luke Redmond says the government's 5% deposit scheme has increased competition at the lower end of the market.
2: Because of the removal of income caps, they could be quite relatively high income earners that can show up at the low and middle end of the market, access a 5% deposit scheme and be able to compete and potentially outcompete households that might not have the income level that they do and the borrowing capacity that they do.
0: The Northern Territory coroner has found ambulance delays contributed to the deaths of two patients earlier this year. A man and woman in their 80s spent between 4 and 6 hours waiting for an ambulance and both died. St John Ambulance in the Northern Territory says patients there can expect continued delays due to the service being under-resourced. Also making news this afternoon, the Energy Minister is welcoming new figures showing more electric cars were sold last month than petrol cars. More than 27,000 new EVs were sold in August compared to 26,000 petrol cars. Brisbane will head into the AFL qualifying final as strong contenders to win against a weakened Sydney side. But former midfielder and captain Michael Voss has told AFL.com the Swans need to go down with a fight. Carlos Alcaraz has cruised into the US Open fourth round with a commanding straight sets victory over his Chinese opponent. Ben Shelton is taking control in his third round clash against his Canadian opponent, leading 2-1. And you're now up to date with the latest.

Do you think that it will let me out here? Let me see. I don't want to die. So, well, where is he? Right. There you are. This is for you, baby, okay? Slants down. Okay, hold on. I just like being closer to you, you know? Makes me feel safer.

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Hi, this is Grant Hanson inviting you to join me every Friday afternoon for Koori Classics from 2 to 3 p.m. playing you all the latest and greatest in Indigenous music. Songs that'll make you feel deadly, songs that'll make you want to dance around the house. I'm here and I'm live every Friday afternoon from 2 to 3 p.m. Koori Classics on 3KND, cool and deadly.

0: Good afternoon. A major emergency is unfolding in Mount Duneed, outside of Geelong in Victoria. A jumping castle has been flung into the air with children on board. They fell from a height and have been taken to hospital. Advanced life support paramedics were called in. The primary school-aged children now described as being in a stable condition. Australian drone operators will begin scouring the disaster zone in Nepal in the hope of finding survivors. 36 Australians remain unaccounted for after flash flooding devastated remote parts of the nation. Two people were last night rescued from a hydropower tunnel after being trapped for 10 days. Reporter Nelson Scott is in Kathmandu and says Nepali officials are today deciding where to best deploy the Australian resources.
1: They'll be pushing for the drones to be concentrated in the areas where missing Australians were last known to be, particularly at that immigration border complex and Himalayan Glacier Adventures Group, which was in the Rasuwa district, one of the worst hit.
0: New data shows housing affordability is declining for those on low and average incomes while remaining steady for high earners. REA Group has found national affordability is currently at its lowest ever levels in Australia, with the average household able to purchase just 12% of properties sold last financial year. Economist Luke Redmond says the government's 5% deposit scheme has increased competition at the lower end of the market.
2: Because of the removal of income caps, they could be quite relatively high income earners that can show up at the low and middle end of the market, access a 5% deposit scheme and be able to compete and potentially outcompete households that might not have the income level that they do and the borrowing capacity that they do.
0: The Northern Territory coroner has found ambulance delays contributed to the deaths of two patients earlier this year. A man and woman in their 80s spent between 4 and 6 hours waiting for an ambulance and both died. St John Ambulance in the Northern Territory says patients there can expect continued delays due to the service being under-resourced. Also making news this afternoon, the Energy Minister is welcoming new figures showing more electric cars were sold last month than petrol cars. More than 27,000 new EVs were sold in August compared to 26,000 petrol cars. Checking sport for you now, and as quarter two gets underway between Sydney Swans and the Brisbane Lions, a shock, Sydney ahead 42-16. The reigning premiers, the Lions, going into this match as the favourite. There's still time to play. And Carlos Alcaraz has cruised into the US Open fourth round with the commanding straight set victory over his Chinese opponent. And in the NRL, the Warriors are ahead 20-12. You're now up to date with the latest in sport.
3: Cool and deadly.

Hey girl, I'm a Sagittarian, so I've got to be honest. It's the way I'm made. It's who I am. And when you look at me, I can tell you like what you see. And it's not that I'm being blasé, but I have a very pressing matter to take away.

This is the coffee blues I like, the same brand, Michael Howe. It's good till the last drop, just like it says on the can. I used to have a good cooking, a good Michael Howe. She moved away. Some said Memphis and some said Leland. But I found her, I wanted to cook me some good Michael Howe. I understand if I can get just a spoonful of Michael's house, it'll be much good as two or three cups of this other coffee.

makes things all right. With a loving, when your baby gets mad and she won't do right, go to bed at night

0: Good afternoon. A Qantas flight has been forced to make an emergency landing after its engine started shooting fire. The flight from Queenstown to Sydney ran into trouble shortly after takeoff, with flames visible from behind the wing. The pilots safely landing the 737 in Christchurch. No one was hurt. Wild winds along the east coast is causing major issues on multiple fronts. Bushfires have broken out on Brisbane's outskirts and on the New South Wales central coast, where water bombing operations are underway in both locations. Winds have whipped up two jumping castles, one in Geelong and another in Banksia in Sydney South. Children falling in both cases, all of them taken to hospital, thankfully in a stable condition. Strong westerly winds are delaying flights in and out of Sydney, causing a knock-on impact to the entire domestic network in Australia. AFP victim identification specialists will arrive in Nepal in the coming days to AFP victim identification specialists will arrive in Nepal in the coming hours, while Australian drone operators are already working on the ground. Nelson Scott has this report from Kathmandu.
1: 10 days after devastating floods, families are starting to accept their missing loved one may never be coming home. Seven AFP victim identification specialists will arrive in Nepal today to assist the relatives of 36 Australians still unaccounted for. Each family member will be assigned an officer to support them through the process and collect DNA samples. A team of Australian drone operators have also arrived. DFAT wants our drones to be deployed in areas where missing Australians were last known to be and are raising this with Nepali authorities. Nelson Scott, Kathmandu.
0: Australia's fuel reserves have increased despite a renewed conflict in the Middle East over the past week. There are currently 41 days of petrol, 33 of diesel and jet fuel on shore, with 36 ships on the way to Australia. A media sting has thrown British right-wing leader Nigel Farage onto the defence over political finances at a key moment for his Reform UK party. Farage removing two key aides from their jobs after the sting revealed them discussing financial support from foreign donors, which is a banned practice in the United Kingdom. New data shows housing affordability is declining for those on low and average incomes while remaining steady for high earners. That's the latest. Checking sport for you now, and the Sydney Swans dominating the first half of their qualifying final with the Brisbane Lions. Despite being a weaker side, the Swans managing to fight for a 30-point lead, sitting 68-38 in the US Open. Carlos Alcaraz cruising into the fourth round with a commanding straight sets victory over his Chinese opponent. And Australian Maya Joint has beaten Serena Williams and Venus Williams. Joint had also beaten Serena in the singles first round. G'day.

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0: Good afternoon. Hot and windy weather conditions are keeping firefighters busy across New South Wales and Queensland. Bushfires have broken out on Brisbane's outskirts, where water bombing operations are underway near the Warrego Highway. While on the New South Wales central coast, a 3-hectare blaze is burning at Calga. It is moving south towards the Pacific Highway, and motorists in the area are being warned of reduced visibility. Superintendent Ben Shepherd from the New South Wales Rural Fire Service says it's one of 50 blazes burning across the state.
1: Look, fortunately, only around about 20 of those are yet to be contained. But look, all the fires now are burning at advice, but still some work over the coming days.
0: And the strong winds along the east coast have whipped up two jumping castles at separate birthday parties, one in Geelong and another in Banksia in Sydney South. Five children have been taken to hospital. All of them are in a stable condition. Those winds also delaying flights in and out of Sydney Airport, impacting the entire domestic network in Australia. Chaos across Sydney. Multiple traffic lights are out. Power out for thousands of people. And the Springwood Police Station in the Blue Mountains is closed due to weather-related damage. A Qantas plane has been forced to divert to Christchurch after its engine started shooting fire. The flight from Queenstown to Sydney running into trouble shortly after takeoff, with flames visible from behind the wing. The pilots declaring an emergency and safely landing the 737. No one was hurt. 36 Australians remain unaccounted for after the catastrophic landslide and floods in Nepal and Tibet. More than 1,300 people have been confirmed to have died in the disaster. A team of specialist drone operators from New South Wales and Queensland have flown to the country to help with the search and rescue mission. Sexual violence advocates are hopeful progress will be made following a roundtable discussion with school and government leaders in Sydney. The state government held a 3-hour meeting with education experts to address the spread of sexual violence and misogyny among young people. Full Stop Australia Chief Executive Karen Bevan has told Seven she's confident changes will be made.
2: We had maybe 5 government ministers in the room. It felt like there was some commitment.
0: And in other news, for the first time in Australian history, EV vehicles have outperformed the sale of petrol and diesel cars. Checking sport for you now, and the Sydney Swans have managed to pull off another upset win, beating the Brisbane Lions. The Western Bulldogs are in Adelaide ahead of tonight's elimination final against the Crows. Coach Matthew Nix is under pressure over this game. Talks across the week that his job is on the line. He says, though, his focus is on footy, not his coaching career. And it's been a tight contest in the National Rugby League, the Warriors managing to hold off the Sea Eagles by 31-30.

G'day there, countrymen down in Victoria. It's Troy Cassidaly here. I love 3KND Cool and Deadly. They've supported me for many, many years, and I love supporting them. So stay tuned to the station that loves you.

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And would you save my soul tonight? 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

confusion sets in before the doctor can even

0: Good afternoon. Hot and windy weather conditions are keeping firefighters busy across New South Wales and Queensland. Bushfires have broken out on Brisbane's outskirts, where water bombing operations are underway near the Warrego Highway. While on the New South Wales central coast, a 3-hectare blaze is burning at Cowga. It is moving south towards the Pacific Highway, and motorists in the area are being warned of reduced visibility. Superintendent Ben Shepherd from the New South Wales Rural Fire Service says it's one of 50 blazes burning across the state.
1: Look, fortunately, only around about 20 of those are yet to be contained. But look, all the fires now are burning at advice, but still some work over the coming days.
0: And the strong winds along the east coast have whipped up two jumping castles at separate birthday parties, one in Geelong and another in Banksia in Sydney South. Five children have been taken to hospital. All of them are in a stable condition. Those winds also delaying flights in and out of Sydney Airport, impacting the entire domestic network in Australia. Chaos across Sydney. Multiple traffic lights are out. Power out for thousands of people. And the Springwood Police Station in the Blue Mountains is closed due to weather-related damage. A Qantas plane has been forced to divert to Christchurch after its engine started shooting fire. The flight from Queenstown to Sydney running into trouble shortly after takeoff, with flames visible from behind the wing. The pilots declaring an emergency and safely landing the 737. No one was hurt. 36 Australians remain unaccounted for after the catastrophic landslide and floods in Nepal and Tibet. More than 1,300 people have been confirmed to have died in the disaster. A team of specialist drone operators from New South Wales and Queensland have flown to the country to help with the search and rescue mission. Sexual violence advocates are hopeful progress will be made following a roundtable discussion with school and government leaders in Sydney. The state government held a 3-hour meeting with education experts to address the spread of sexual violence and misogyny among young people. Full Stop Australia Chief Executive Karen Bevan has told Seven she's confident changes will be made.
2: We had maybe 5 government ministers in the room. It felt like there was some commitment.
0: And in other news, for the first time in Australian history, EV vehicles have outperformed the sale of petrol and diesel cars. Checking sport for you now, and the Sydney Swans have managed to pull off another upset win, beating the Brisbane Lions. The Western Bulldogs are in Adelaide ahead of tonight's elimination final against the Crows. Coach Matthew Nix is under pressure over this game. Talks across the week that his job is on the line. He says, though, his focus is on footy, not his coaching career. And it's been a tight contest in the National Rugby League, the Warriors managing to hold off the Sea Eagles by 31-30.
3: KMD. You're my mum.

turns slowly. It's hard to say that I'd rather stay awake when I'm asleep, because my dreams are bursting at the seams.

0: Good afternoon. Hot and windy weather conditions are keeping firefighters busy across New South Wales and Queensland. Bushfires have broken out on Brisbane's outskirts, where water bombing operations are underway near the Warrego Highway. While on the New South Wales central coast, a 3-hectare blaze is burning at Calga. It is moving south towards the Pacific Highway, and motorists in the area are being warned of reduced visibility. Superintendent Ben Shepherd from the New South Wales Rural Fire Service says it's one of 50 blazes burning across the state.
1: Look, fortunately, only around about 20 of those are yet to be contained. But look, all the fires now are burning at advice, but still some work over the coming days.
0: And the strong winds along the east coast have whipped up two jumping castles at separate birthday parties, one in Geelong and another in Banksia in Sydney South. Five children have been taken to hospital. All of them are in a stable condition. Those winds also delaying flights in and out of Sydney Airport, impacting the entire domestic network in Australia. Chaos across Sydney. Multiple traffic lights are out. Power out for thousands of people. And the Springwood Police Station in the Blue Mountains is closed due to weather-related damage. A Qantas plane has been forced to divert to Christchurch after its engine started shooting fire. The flight from Queenstown to Sydney running into trouble shortly after takeoff, with flames visible from behind the wing. The pilots declaring an emergency and safely landing the 737. No one was hurt. 36 Australians remain unaccounted for after the catastrophic landslide and floods in Nepal and Tibet. More than 1,300 people have been confirmed to have died in the disaster. A team of specialist drone operators from New South Wales and Queensland have flown to the country to help with the search and rescue mission. Sexual violence advocates are hopeful progress will be made following a roundtable discussion with school and government leaders in Sydney. The state government held a 3-hour meeting with education experts to address the spread of sexual violence and misogyny among young people. Full Stop Australia Chief Executive Karen Bevan has told Seven she's confident changes will be made.
2: We had maybe 5 government ministers in the room. It felt like there was some commitment.
0: And in other news, for the first time in Australian history, EV vehicles have outperformed the sale of petrol and diesel cars. Checking sport for you now, and the Sydney Swans have managed to pull off another upset win, beating the Brisbane Lions. The Western Bulldogs are in Adelaide ahead of tonight's elimination final against the Crows. Coach Matthew Nix is under pressure over this game. Talks across the week that his job is on the line. He says, though, his focus is on footy, not his coaching career. And it's been a tight contest in the National Rugby League, the Warriors managing to hold off the Sea Eagles by 31-30.

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Yo, she fire. Brown skin, pretty brown eyes, slim waist, but her hips kinda wide. She about 5'5 or about 5'6. Pretty sitting high.

0: Good afternoon. Hot and windy weather conditions are keeping firefighters busy across New South Wales and Queensland. Bushfires have broken out on Brisbane's outskirts, where water bombing operations are underway near the Warrego Highway. While on the New South Wales central coast, a 3-hectare blaze is burning at Calga. It is moving south towards the Pacific Highway, and motorists in the area are being warned of reduced visibility. Superintendent Ben Shepherd from the New South Wales Rural Fire Service says it's one of 50 blazes burning across the state.
1: Look, fortunately, only around about 20 of those are yet to be contained. But look, all the fires now are burning at advice, but still some work over the coming days.
0: And the strong winds along the east coast have whipped up two jumping castles at separate birthday parties, one in Geelong and another in Banksia in Sydney South. Five children have been taken to hospital. All of them are in a stable condition. Those winds also delaying flights in and out of Sydney Airport, impacting the entire domestic network in Australia. Chaos across Sydney. Multiple traffic lights are out. Power out for thousands of people. And the Springwood Police Station in the Blue Mountains is closed due to weather-related damage. A Qantas plane has been forced to divert to Christchurch after its engine started shooting fire. The flight from Queenstown to Sydney running into trouble shortly after takeoff, with flames visible from behind the wing. The pilots declaring an emergency and safely landing the 737. No one was hurt. 36 Australians remain unaccounted for after the catastrophic landslide and floods in Nepal and Tibet. More than 1,300 people have been confirmed to have died in the disaster. A team of specialist drone operators from New South Wales and Queensland have flown to the country to help with the search and rescue mission. Sexual violence advocates are hopeful progress will be made following a roundtable discussion with school and government leaders in Sydney. The state government held a 3-hour meeting with education experts to address the spread of sexual violence and misogyny among young people. Full Stop Australia Chief Executive Karen Bevan has told Seven she's confident changes will be made.
2: We had maybe 5 government ministers in the room. It felt like there was some commitment.
0: And in other news, for the first time in Australian history, EV vehicles have outperformed the sale of petrol and diesel cars. Checking sport for you now, and the Sydney Swans have managed to pull off another upset win, beating the Brisbane Lions. The Western Bulldogs are in Adelaide ahead of tonight's elimination final against the Crows. Coach Matthew Nix is under pressure over this game. Talks across the week that his job is on the line. He says, though, his focus is on footy, not his coaching career. And it's been a tight contest in the National Rugby League, the Warriors managing to hold off the Sea Eagles by 31-30.
3: Conductor.
4: Yeah, right back. I walked in the studio, Noel said, I thought you quit. I said, nah, I'm quitting again because I started again. Gotta wait on that. It's like the storm before the calm. We'll get to the vacation later. Look.

0: It's like you playing EDM, that a chain smoker. Won't smoke with us, I promise it's game over. Get your twist right here, he a cane roller. And then you wind to Jay Prince like some grape growers, man. What the? Got out of here with that. Let me tell you about my brother, though. Yeah, I mean, enough about me.
1: Hey, doctor,

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1: Granddaughter, I feel like listening to old music.
2: Why, Nan?
1: Because I love it, granddaughter.
2: Like what? Back to calm again.
3: I said, blue moon of Kentucky, keep on a-shining.
2: What's that old fella's name again? You know, Sweet Lips.
4: Put your sweet lips a little closer to the phone.
2: That's him. Jim Reed. Oh, no. The Beatles really not.
3: Will you still need me? Will you still feed me when I'm 64?
1: Yes, granddaughter, Patsy Cline, Jim Reed, The Beatles, and many more from that era.
2: It's cool and deadly.
1: That's right, granddaughter. What else are you going to tell the listeners?
2: Don't forget to listen to Polly. She'll bring back old memories from your young years.
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1: Papa always said, keep your mind on your money and mind your business, 'cause a white man.

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Nothing really changed, man, just a different town. You're still

0: Good afternoon. Hot and windy weather conditions are keeping firefighters busy across New South Wales and Queensland. Bushfires have broken out on Brisbane's outskirts, where waterbombing operations are underway near the Warrego Highway. While on the New South Wales central coast, a 3-hectare blaze is burning at Calga. It is moving south towards the Pacific Highway, and motorists in the area are being warned of reduced visibility. Superintendent Ben Shepherd from the New South Wales Rural Fire Service says it's one of 50 blazes burning across the state.
1: Look, fortunately, only around about 20 of those are yet to be contained. But look, all the fires now are burning at advice, but still some work over the coming days.
0: And the strong winds along the east coast have whipped up two jumping castles at separate birthday parties, one in Geelong and another in Banksia in Sydney South. Five children have been taken to hospital. All of them are in a stable condition. Those winds also delaying flights in and out of Sydney Airport, impacting the entire domestic network in Australia. Chaos across Sydney. Multiple traffic lights are out. Power out for thousands of people. And the Springwood Police Station in the Blue Mountains is closed due to weather-related damage. A Qantas plane has been forced to divert to Christchurch after its engine started shooting fire. The flight from Queenstown to Sydney running into trouble shortly after takeoff, with flames visible from behind the wing. The pilots declaring an emergency and safely landing the 737. No one was hurt. 36 Australians remain unaccounted for after the catastrophic landslide and floods in Nepal and Tibet. More than 1,300 people have been confirmed to have died in the disaster. A team of specialist drone operators from New South Wales and Queensland have flown to the country to help with the search and rescue mission. Sexual violence advocates are hopeful progress will be made following a roundtable discussion with school and government leaders in Sydney. The state government held a 3-hour meeting with education experts to address the spread of sexual violence and misogyny among young people. Full Stop Australia Chief Executive Karen Bevan has told Seven she's confident changes will be made.
2: We had maybe 5 government ministers in the room. It felt like there was some commitment.
0: And in other news, for the first time in Australian history, EV vehicles have outperformed the sale of petrol and diesel cars. Checking sport for you now, and the Sydney Swans have managed to pull off another upset win, beating the Brisbane Lions. The Western Bulldogs are in Adelaide ahead of tonight's elimination final against the Crows. Coach Matthew Nix is under pressure over this game. Talks across the week that his job is on the line. He says, though, his focus is on footy, not his coaching career. And it's been a tight contest in the National Rugby League, the Warriors managing to hold off the Sea Eagles by 31-30.

0: done changed. Damn. 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Damn. 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Damn. See all this change. Damn.
1: The música de Harry Fraud.
0: Thing down. My thing did it on purpose. I'ma hit him in the face on purpose. If I catch 25, it was worth it. Let the fuck around me if you were nervous. Grew up on the block with the drug laws. They gave a fuck about a gun charge. Catch one or three and do the service. The fuck around me if you were nervous.

0: done changed, yeah. 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Done changed, yeah. Changed, yeah.
1: Ground made you nervous, yeah.
2: Cookboy, baby.
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What do we call it? Black smoke. Couldn't see the sun.

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There was great Agent Fuller out of Merlincoln. And after that,

0: smile,
1: got sick. Today they're talking about having more nuclear things, and that's a worry. What we call it, black smoke.
2: The triumph of the test at Maralinga.
3: Good afternoon. Hot and windy weather conditions are keeping firefighters busy across New South Wales and Queensland. Bushfires have broken out on Brisbane's outskirts, where water bombing operations are underway near the Warrego Highway. While on the New South Wales central coast, a 3-hectare blaze is burning at Calga. It is moving south towards the Pacific Highway, and motorists in the area are being warned of reduced visibility. Superintendent Ben Shepherd from the New South Wales Rural Fire Service says it's one of 50 blazes burning across the state.
4: Look, fortunately, only around about 20 of those are yet to be contained. But look, all the fires now are burning at advice, but still some work over the coming days.
3: And the strong winds along the east coast have whipped up two jumping castles at separate birthday parties, one in Geelong and another in Banksia in Sydney South. Five children have been taken to hospital. All of them are in a stable condition. Those winds also delaying flights in and out of Sydney Airport, impacting the entire domestic network in Australia. Chaos across Sydney, multiple traffic lights are out, power out for thousands of people, and the Springwood Police Station in the Blue Mountains is closed due to weather-related damage. A Qantas plane has been forced to divert to Christchurch after its engine started shooting fire. The flight from Queenstown to Sydney running into trouble shortly after takeoff, with flames visible from behind the wing. The pilots declaring an emergency and safely landing the 737. No one was hurt. 36 Australians remain unaccounted for after the catastrophic landslide and floods in Nepal and Tibet. More than 1,300 people have been confirmed to have died in the disaster. A team of specialist drone operators from New South Wales and Queensland have flown to the country to help with the search and rescue mission. Sexual violence advocates are hopeful progress will be made following a roundtable discussion with school and government leaders in Sydney. The state government held a 3-hour meeting with education experts to address the spread of sexual violence and misogyny among young people. Full Stop Australia Chief Executive Karen Bevan has told Seven she's confident changes will be made.
5: We had maybe 5 government ministers in the room. It felt like there was some commitment.
3: And in other news, for the first time in Australian history, EV vehicles have outperformed the sale of petrol and diesel cars. Checking sport for you now, and the Sydney Swans have managed to pull off another upset win, beating the Brisbane Lions. The Western Bulldogs are in Adelaide ahead of tonight's elimination final against the Crows. Coach Matthew Nix is under pressure over this game. Talks across the week that his job is on the line. He says, though, his focus is on footy, not his coaching career. And it's been a tight contest in the National Rugby League, the Warriors managing to hold off the Sea Eagles by 31-30.

0: be scared to party. Don't be scared to party. Oh, don't be scared to party. Oh,
1: yeah. Yeah, damn. I feel like John Wick. Empty clips. Yeah, empty clips.

0: Jazzy on.
1: What? I don't understand. Jason.
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Hello, this is Jason Tambling from the Mary River. What's where I'm from now? Alright, you're listening to 3KND

0: Good afternoon. Hot and windy weather conditions are keeping firefighters busy across New South Wales and Queensland. Bushfires have broken out on Brisbane's outskirts, where waterbombing operations are underway near the Warrego Highway. While on the New South Wales central coast, a 3-hectare blaze is burning at Calga. It is moving south towards the Pacific Highway, and motorists in the area are being warned of reduced visibility. Superintendent Ben Shepherd from the New South Wales Rural Fire Service says it's one of 50 blazes burning across the state.
1: Look, fortunately, only around about 20 of those are yet to be contained. But look, all the fires now are burning at advice, but still some work over the coming days.
0: And the strong winds along the east coast have whipped up two jumping castles at separate birthday parties, one in Geelong and another in Banksia in Sydney South. Five children have been taken to hospital. All of them are in a stable condition. Those winds also delaying flights in and out of Sydney Airport, impacting the entire domestic network in Australia. Chaos across Sydney. Multiple traffic lights are out. Power out for thousands of people. And the Springwood Police Station in the Blue Mountains is closed due to weather-related damage. A Qantas plane has been forced to divert to Christchurch after its engine started shooting fire. The flight from Queenstown to Sydney running into trouble shortly after takeoff, with flames visible from behind the wing. The pilots declaring an emergency and safely landing the 737. No one was hurt. 36 Australians remain unaccounted for after the catastrophic landslide and floods in Nepal and Tibet. More than 1,300 people have been confirmed to have died in the disaster. A team of specialist drone operators from New South Wales and Queensland have flown to the country to help with the search and rescue mission. Sexual violence advocates are hopeful progress will be made following a roundtable discussion with school and government leaders in Sydney. The state government held a 3-hour meeting with education experts to address the spread of sexual violence and misogyny among young people. Full Stop Australia Chief Executive Karen Bevan has told Seven she's confident changes will be made.
2: We had maybe 5 government ministers in the room. It felt like there was some commitment.
0: And in other news, for the first time in Australian history, EV vehicles have outperformed the sale of petrol and diesel cars. Checking sport for you now, and the Sydney Swans have managed to pull off another upset win, beating the Brisbane Lions. The Western Bulldogs are in Adelaide ahead of tonight's elimination final against the Crows. Coach Matthew Nix is under pressure over this game. Talks across the week that his job is on the line. He says, though, his focus is on footy, not his coaching career. And it's been a tight contest in the National Rugby League, the Warriors managing to hold off the Sea Eagles by 31-30.

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0: Bushfires have broken out on Brisbane's outskirts, where water bombing operations are underway near the Warrego Highway. While on the New South Wales central coast, a 3-hectare blaze is burning at Calga. It is moving south towards the Pacific Highway, and motorists in the area are being warned of reduced visibility. Superintendent Ben Shepherd from the New South Wales Rural Fire Service says it's one of 50 blazes burning across the state.
1: Look, fortunately, only around about 20 of those are yet to be contained. But look, all the fires now are burning at advice, but still some work over the coming days.
0: And the strong winds along the east coast have whipped up two jumping castles at separate birthday parties, one in Geelong and another in Banksia in Sydney South. Five children have been taken to hospital. All of them are in a stable condition. Those winds also delaying flights in and out of Sydney Airport, impacting the entire domestic network in Australia. Chaos across Sydney. Multiple traffic lights are out. Power out for thousands of people. And the Springwood Police Station in the Blue Mountains is closed due to weather-related damage. A Qantas plane has been forced to divert to Christchurch after its engine started shooting fire. The flight from Queenstown to Sydney running into trouble shortly after takeoff, with flames visible from behind the wing. The pilots declaring an emergency and safely landing the 737. No one was hurt. 36 Australians remain unaccounted for after the catastrophic landslide and floods in Nepal and Tibet. More than 1,300 people have been confirmed to have died in the disaster. A team of specialist drone operators from New South Wales and Queensland have flown to the country to help with the search and rescue mission. Sexual violence advocates are hopeful progress will be made following a roundtable discussion with school and government leaders in Sydney. The state government held a 3-hour meeting with education experts to address the spread of sexual violence and misogyny among young people. Full Stop Australia Chief Executive Karen Bevan has told Seven she's confident changes will be made.
2: We had maybe 5 government ministers in the room. It felt like there was some commitment.
0: And in other news, for the first time in Australian history, EV vehicles have outperformed the sale of petrol and diesel cars. Checking sport for you now, and the Sydney Swans have managed to pull off another upset win, beating the Brisbane Lions. The Western Bulldogs are in Adelaide ahead of tonight's elimination final against the Crows. Coach Matthew Nix is under pressure over this game. Talks across the week that his job is on the line. He says, though, his focus is on footy, not his coaching career. And it's been a tight contest in the National Rugby League, the Warriors managing to hold off the Sea Eagles by 31-30.

0: Good afternoon. Hot and windy weather conditions are keeping firefighters busy across New South Wales and Queensland. Bushfires have broken out on Brisbane's outskirts, where water bombing operations are underway near the Warrego Highway. While on the New South Wales central coast, a 3-hectare blaze is burning at Calga. It is moving south towards the Pacific Highway, and motorists in the area are being warned of reduced visibility. Superintendent Ben Shepherd from the New South Wales Rural Fire Service says it's one of 50 blazes burning across the state.
1: Look, fortunately, only around about 20 of those are yet to be contained. But look, all the fires now are burning at advice, but still some work over the coming days.
0: And the strong winds along the east coast have whipped up two jumping castles at separate birthday parties, one in Geelong and another in Banksia in Sydney South. Five children have been taken to hospital. All of them are in a stable condition. Those winds also delaying flights in and out of Sydney Airport, impacting the entire domestic network in Australia. Chaos across Sydney. Multiple traffic lights are out. Power out for thousands of people. And the Springwood Police Station in the Blue Mountains is closed due to weather-related damage. A Qantas plane has been forced to divert to Christchurch after its engine started shooting fire. The flight from Queenstown to Sydney running into trouble shortly after takeoff, with flames visible from behind the wing. The pilots declaring an emergency and safely landing the 737. No one was hurt. 36 Australians remain unaccounted for after the catastrophic landslide and floods in Nepal and Tibet. More than 1,300 people have been confirmed to have died in the disaster. A team of specialist drone operators from New South Wales and Queensland have flown to the country to help with the search and rescue mission. Sexual violence advocates are hopeful progress will be made following a roundtable discussion with school and government leaders in Sydney. The state government held a 3-hour meeting with education experts to address the spread of sexual violence and misogyny among young people. Full Stop Australia Chief Executive Karen Bevan has told Seven she's confident changes will be made.
2: We had maybe 5 government ministers in the room. It felt like there was some commitment.
0: And in other news, for the first time in Australian history, EV vehicles have outperformed the sale of petrol and diesel cars. Checking sport for you now, and the Sydney Swans have managed to pull off another upset win, beating the Brisbane Lions. The Western Bulldogs are in Adelaide ahead of tonight's elimination final against the Crows. Coach Matthew Nix is under pressure over this game. Talks across the week that his job is on the line. He says, though, his focus is on footy, not his coaching career. And it's been a tight contest in the National Rugby League, the Warriors managing to hold off the Sea Eagles by 31-30.

As we stand at the crossroads and we look at our future, the challenge is not to wear the black armband or the white blindfold, but to have the courage and wisdom to mark out a future that we can be proud to hand on to the next generations.

0: Good afternoon. Hot and windy weather conditions are keeping firefighters busy across New South Wales and Queensland. Bushfires have broken out on Brisbane's outskirts, where water bombing operations are underway near the Warrego Highway. While on the New South Wales central coast, a 3-hectare blaze is burning at Calga. It is moving south towards the Pacific Highway, and motorists in the area are being warned of reduced visibility. Superintendent Ben Shepherd from the New South Wales Rural Fire Service says it's one of 50 blazes burning across the state.
1: Look, fortunately, only around about 20 of those are yet to be contained. But look, all the fires now are burning at advice, but still some work over the coming days.
0: And the strong winds along the east coast have whipped up two jumping castles at separate birthday parties, one in Geelong and another in Banksia in Sydney South. Five children have been taken to hospital. All of them are in a stable condition. Those winds also delaying flights in and out of Sydney Airport, impacting the entire domestic network in Australia. Chaos across Sydney. Multiple traffic lights are out. Power out for thousands of people. And the Springwood Police Station in the Blue Mountains is closed due to weather-related damage. A Qantas plane has been forced to divert to Christchurch after its engine started shooting fire. The flight from Queenstown to Sydney running into trouble shortly after takeoff, with flames visible from behind the wing. The pilots declaring an emergency and safely landing the 737. No one was hurt. 36 Australians remain unaccounted for after the catastrophic landslide and floods in Nepal and Tibet. More than 1,300 people have been confirmed to have died in the disaster. A team of specialist drone operators from New South Wales and Queensland have flown to the country to help with the search and rescue mission. Sexual violence advocates are hopeful progress will be made following a roundtable discussion with school and government leaders in Sydney. The state government held a 3-hour meeting with education experts to address the spread of sexual violence and misogyny among young people. Full Stop Australia Chief Executive Karen Bevan has told Seven she's confident changes will be made.
2: We had maybe 5 government ministers in the room. It felt like there was some commitment.
0: And in other news, for the first time in Australian history, EV vehicles have outperformed the sale of petrol and diesel cars. Checking sport for you now, and the Sydney Swans have managed to pull off another upset win, beating the Brisbane Lions. The Western Bulldogs are in Adelaide ahead of tonight's elimination final against the Crows. Coach Matthew Nix is under pressure over this game. Talks across the week that his job is on the line. He says, though, his focus is on footy, not his coaching career. And it's been a tight contest in the National Rugby League, the Warriors managing to hold off the Sea Eagles by 31-30.

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Cool, cool, deadly.

0: Good afternoon. Hot and windy weather conditions are keeping firefighters busy across New South Wales and Queensland. Bushfires have broken out on Brisbane's outskirts, where water bombing operations are underway near the Warrego Highway. While on the New South Wales central coast, a 3-hectare blaze is burning at Calga. It is moving south towards the Pacific Highway, and motorists in the area are being warned of reduced visibility. Superintendent Ben Shepherd from the New South Wales Rural Fire Service says it's one of 50 blazes burning across the state.
1: Look, fortunately, only around about 20 of those are yet to be contained. But look, all the fires now are burning at advice, but still some work over the coming days.
0: And the strong winds along the east coast have whipped up two jumping castles at separate birthday parties, one in Geelong and another in Banksia in Sydney South. Five children have been taken to hospital. All of them are in a stable condition. Those winds also delaying flights in and out of Sydney Airport, impacting the entire domestic network in Australia. Chaos across Sydney. Multiple traffic lights are out. Power out for thousands of people. And the Springwood Police Station in the Blue Mountains is closed due to weather-related damage. A Qantas plane has been forced to divert to Christchurch after its engine started shooting fire. The flight from Queenstown to Sydney running into trouble shortly after takeoff, with flames visible from behind the wing. The pilots declaring an emergency and safely landing the 737. No one was hurt. 36 Australians remain unaccounted for after the catastrophic landslide and floods in Nepal and Tibet. More than 1,300 people have been confirmed to have died in the disaster. A team of specialist drone operators from New South Wales and Queensland have flown to the country to help with the search and rescue mission. Sexual violence advocates are hopeful progress will be made following a roundtable discussion with school and government leaders in Sydney. The state government held a 3-hour meeting with education experts to address the spread of sexual violence and misogyny among young people. Full Stop Australia Chief Executive Karen Bevan has told Seven she's confident changes will be made.
2: We had maybe 5 government ministers in the room. It felt like there was some commitment.
0: And in other news, for the first time in Australian history, EV vehicles have outperformed the sale of petrol and diesel cars. Checking sport for you now, and the Sydney Swans have managed to pull off another upset win, beating the Brisbane Lions. The Western Bulldogs are in Adelaide ahead of tonight's elimination final against the Crows. Coach Matthew Nix is under pressure over this game. Talks across the week that his job is on the line. He says, though, his focus is on footy, not his coaching career. And it's been a tight contest in the National Rugby League, the Warriors managing to hold off the Sea Eagles by 31-30.

0: Okay, we're from the Masters Apprentices, 1965 Masters Apprentices. 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

0: Good afternoon. Hot and windy weather conditions are keeping firefighters busy across New South Wales and Queensland. Bushfires have broken out on Brisbane's outskirts, where water bombing operations are underway near the Warrego Highway. While on the New South Wales central coast, a 3-hectare blaze is burning at Calga. It is moving south towards the Pacific Highway, and motorists in the area are being warned of reduced visibility. Superintendent Ben Shepherd from the New South Wales Rural Fire Service says it's one of 50 blazes burning across the state.
1: Look, fortunately, only around about 20 of those are yet to be contained. But look, all the fires now are burning at advice, but still some work over the coming days.
0: And the strong winds along the east coast have whipped up two jumping castles at separate birthday parties, one in Geelong and another in Banksia in Sydney South. Five children have been taken to hospital. All of them are in a stable condition. Those winds also delaying flights in and out of Sydney Airport, impacting the entire domestic network in Australia. Chaos across Sydney. Multiple traffic lights are out. Power out for thousands of people. And the Springwood Police Station in the Blue Mountains is closed due to weather-related damage. A Qantas plane has been forced to divert to Christchurch after its engine started shooting fire. The flight from Queenstown to Sydney running into trouble shortly after takeoff, with flames visible from behind the wing. The pilots declaring an emergency and safely landing the 737. No one was hurt. 36 Australians remain unaccounted for after the catastrophic landslide and floods in Nepal and Tibet. More than 1,300 people have been confirmed to have died in the disaster. A team of specialist drone operators from New South Wales and Queensland have flown to the country to help with the search and rescue mission. Sexual violence advocates are hopeful progress will be made following a roundtable discussion with school and government leaders in Sydney. The state government held a 3-hour meeting with education experts to address the spread of sexual violence and misogyny among young people. Full Stop Australia Chief Executive Karen Bevan has told Seven she's confident changes will be made.
2: We had maybe 5 government ministers in the room. It felt like there was some commitment.
0: And in other news, for the first time in Australian history, EV vehicles have outperformed the sale of petrol and diesel cars. Checking sport for you now, and the Sydney Swans have managed to pull off another upset win, beating the Brisbane Lions. The Western Bulldogs are in Adelaide ahead of tonight's elimination final against the Crows. Coach Matthew Nix is under pressure over this game. Talks across the week that his job is on the line. He says, though, his focus is on footy, not his coaching career. And it's been a tight contest in the National Rugby League, the Warriors managing to hold off the Sea Eagles by 31-30.

0: voir.
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Songs that'll make you feel deadly, songs that'll make you want to dance around the house. I'm here and I'm live every Friday afternoon from 2 to 3pm. Koori Classics on 3KND, cool and dead.

0: Good morning, I'm Jacob Pittolo. A team of Australian victim identification specialists has touched down in Nepal 11 days on from the flooding disaster. Nelson Scott reports from Kathmandu.
1: With every day that passes since the devastating floods, authorities here warn the hopes of finding survivors are fading rapidly. Seven AFP victim identification experts have landed in Kathmandu to support the families of Australians still missing. Their arrival comes as DFAT is coordinating with Nepal about where to deploy Australian drones. The federal government wants the technology to survey areas where missing Australians were last seen. Nelson Scott, Kathmandu.
0: Cleanup efforts are underway after strong westerly winds lashed parts of New South Wales. Thousands of residents were left without power after the wild weather moved through. Three children were taken to hospital after the jumping castle they were in was whipped into the air. The federal coalition will look to criminalise the burning of the Australian flag. Alex Riddell explains.
2: Burning or desecrating the Australian flag and vandalising significant monuments would be serious crimes under legislation set to be introduced by the federal opposition this year. News Corp reports the opposition would also enshrine January 26 in Commonwealth law as Australia's National Day. The publication also reports the coalition will introduce these laws in the hope of clawing back votes from One Nation. It comes after two women were earlier this year charged after defacing an RSL in Melbourne's northeast ahead of dawn services on Anzac Day. Alex Riddell reporting.
0: Families are being reminded of the important role dads play in the health and well-being of their children this Father's Day. The Fathering Project's Dr. James Brown says every positive interaction a father has with their child can have long-term benefits.
3: That by them turning up and showing, you know, every day those little moments of care and concern and love and interaction for their kids, that they are contributing to the long-term benefits for their children, you know, that will, you know, persist into adulthood.
0: The US military says it has carried out strikes on three Iranian oil tankers in the Gulf. Washington claims Tehran had earlier targeted two of its Navy ships with missiles. The strikes come nearly a week after the US and Iran resumed attacks on each other. And Australian boxing icon Tony Mundine has been farewelled by mourners at a funeral service in Sydney. Checking sport, a shock result at the SCG overnight, missing five key players at depleted Sydney Swans, has stunned Brisbane, beating the Lions 141-88. Logan McDonald kicked six, while Tom Papley and Charlie Kurnow booted five goals each. Sydney coach Dean Cox said he was lost for words after the victory. In other results, the Crows held on at home 90-68 against the Bulldogs. And in the NRL, Melbourne has snatched victory from an understrength Cronulla 24-20. You're up to date. I'm Jacob Pittolo.

0: Hey, it's Bonnie Kellett, and you're listening to 3KND, Cool and Deadly.
1: Why, God, do people have to die? A daughter or a son, sudden and so young, long before their time. Why, God, do people fall apart? A promise and a ring becomes a broken thing. A

0: Good morning, I'm Jacob Pittolo. Australian drones will soon enter flood zones across Nepal to help with relief efforts. 15 Australian drone specialists are in Kathmandu supporting local teams. The two nations are now coordinating where the technology will be deployed. Jeremy Stubbs from Fire and Rescue New South Wales says we've brought world-class capability.
1: We do have a speaker on there that we've utilised during rescues to communicate with peoples. We've got lighting, which is fantastic of a night time, so it can support people walking in and out of areas. The camera on the front has infrared, so it can pick up heat signatures of people.
0: Australia's healthcare practitioner watchdog has been accused of failing to investigate allegations of negligence and misconduct. Patients who've notified APRA about botched procedures have told SMH The Age their allegations were dismissed without investigation. Reforms to the watchdog are being undertaken, which are designed to better protect the public. Emergency services are working to clear debris left by strong winds which have lashed parts of New South Wales and Victoria. Three children were injured in Sydney's south when the jumping castle they were on was whipped into the air. Another two children were injured in a similar incident in Victoria near Geelong. Thousands of people were left without electricity after the wild weather brought down power lines. SES New South Wales spokeswoman Paula Creed says she expects more call-outs will come in as people wake up.
2: They've only basically got around about 280 outstanding incidents at this moment. But we're still looking at possibly more jobs coming through as people wake up and they possibly might find the damage around their houses and they may call us for assistance.
0: Doctors, nurses and midwives will be offered incentives of up to $10,000 to fill critical jobs in regional Victoria. The state opposition's plan to create a rural health workforce will be announced today, highlighting gaps in regional areas where services have been reduced. The $40 million plan will also provide housing options for workers near regional hospitals. Former Liberal MP Peter Katsimbarnas has died at the age of 60. A prominent Greek Australian, Mr. Katsimbarnas, has been remembered as one of the party's fiercest and finest warriors, having served in both West Australian and Victorian parliaments. And as we mark Father's Day, more than half of surveyed Australian dads say they feel they didn't take enough leave following the birth of their child. Men's health charity Movember has found the main factor in choosing not to take parental leave is money. Checking sport, Adelaide Crows coach Matthew Nix received a standing ovation after his first finals win, his side defeating the Western Bulldogs by 22 points. In the other game, Sydney's defied the critics to defeat Brisbane. The Swans face a new challenge though, captain Callum Mills' knee injury set to keep him on the sidelines. And Formula One races are set to be shorter next year, with teams having agreed to a plan to cut race distances across the board by around 15 kilometres. You're up to date. I'm Jacob Pittolo.

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Hiya mob, my name's Jenny Ockwell and I'm an elder of the Wurundjeri Woiwurrung people. I also have bloodlines through Jarjarung, Nurayilamurung and Wairuru. 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

0: Good morning, I'm Jacob Pittolo. Australia is coordinating with Nepal over where to deploy Aussie drones following devastating floods. 15 drone operators from New South Wales and Queensland are in Kathmandu. DFAT wants our drones to examine regions where missing Australians were last known to be. AFP victim identification specialists are also in Nepal, assisting the families of those still missing. 36 Australians remain unaccounted for. Clean-up efforts are underway after strong westerly winds lashed parts of New South Wales and Victoria yesterday, while parts of Queensland brace for fire conditions today. In Sydney, thousands of residents were left without power after the wild weather moved through, leading to more than 900 calls to the SES. Further north, the Queensland Fire Department has imposed a local fire ban for residents in Ipswich and the Lockyer Valley today as temperatures hit the mid-30s. The federal opposition wants burning or desecrating the Australian flag to be treated as a serious crime. The coalition will introduce its National Symbols and Heritage Protection Bill into federal parliament later this year. US President Donald Trump is losing patience as the war between Ukraine and Russia continues. The president has sent negotiators to Kyiv and Moscow in a bid to end the war. President Trump says the conflict is killing tens of thousands of people each month.
1: President Zelensky and President Putin, they truly hate each other. You know, last week they lost 32,000 people, mostly soldiers, during the last month. It's got to get settled.
0: Both sides have agreed to a temporary 72-hour ceasefire in their respective capitals during the talks. New research has revealed a spike in mental health practitioners using AI tools in the workplace. Nearly 80% of survey participants reported using AI to transcribe interviews. Benjamin Johnson from the University of Queensland says it's common to see these tools now used in sessions.
2: 44% used it daily for at least one administrative task. And then we found that 33% used it daily for at least one client-facing task.
0: And an international Qantas flight has suffered a suspected engine issue while returning from New Zealand. QF122 was scheduled to fly from Queenstown to Sydney yesterday before it was diverted to Christchurch. Qantas has confirmed that both engines were operational during the flight after vision circulated online showing flames coming from one motor. The airline has acknowledged the incident would have been a distressing experience for passengers. Checking sport, the Swans defied the critics to record their largest score in any final with a 141-88 defeat of the Brisbane Lions at the SCG. Without their key players, the Swans dominated, Logan McDonald delivering a career high of 6 goals, while Charlie Kurnow and Tom Papley scored 5 each. In the other game, the Western Bulldogs went down to the Adelaide Crows 90-68. And at the Italian Grand Prix, Aussie Oscar Piastri has been hit with a 3-place grid penalty after impeding Red Bull's Liam Lawson during qualifying.
3: Cool. Deadly.

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G'day, I'm Philip Adams and I prattle away on Radio National, a program called Late Night Live, but there's a better radio station than ours. But look, if I get caught saying this, I'm in deep doo-doos, but 3KND is the best radio station in the universe. They listen to it in distant galaxies with the same enthusiasm that I do. Good on ya, 3KND.

0: morning, I'm Jacob Pittolo. Fire conditions have moved north today, with parts of southeast Queensland and northern New South Wales facing high fire danger. Local fire bans are in place across parts of the Sunshine State, with more than 30 fires burning, according to the Queensland Fire Department. There are more than 30 advice level fires burning in New South Wales. The state's Rural Fire Service Superintendent Ben Shepherd says people should be prepared, even as conditions ease.
1: It does remain quite dry in a number of places, so it is likely we could continue to see some fires. So we're asking everyone, please be prepared. Please make sure your plans are in place and report any new fires to 000 immediately.
0: DFAT is coordinating with Nepal over where to deploy Australian rescue drones following devastating floods. Nelson Scott reports from Kathmandu.
2: Australia's high-tech drones were able to navigate tight tunnels and quickly map search areas. 15 specialist drone operators from New South Wales and Queensland are here now, assisting with rescue efforts. Australia is currently working with Nepal to determine where the technology should be deployed. DFAT wants our drones to examine regions where missing Australians were last known to be. AFP victim identification specialists are also now in Nepal, assisting the families of those still missing. Nelson Scott, Kathmandu.
0: An investigation has been launched after a woman's body was pulled from the water at Sydney's Bondi Beach. Emergency services administered CPR, but she could not be revived. The US military has hit three Iran-linked oil tankers after it says Tehran fired missiles towards two American Navy ships. Central Command says it has permanently disabled two tankers and completely destroyed a third. Meanwhile, envoys from the United States will negotiate peace talks between Ukraine and Russia over the next 3 days. The presidents of Russia and Ukraine have agreed to pause strikes on Kiev and Moscow, respectively, during the discussions. And we're being reminded of the important role fathers play in the health and well-being of their families today, Father's Day. The Fathering Project's Dr. James Brown says the expectations on dads has changed over the years.
3: Modern fathering is seen as being something where they are, you know, a carer, a provider, a nurturer. You know, there are all of these different roles. And that, you know, dads are recognising that.
0: Also making news, Hungary has hosted their annual grave digging competition. Teams of two taking part, trying to dig their plot to the perfect dimensions in record time. Checking sport, Brisbane coach Chris Fagan has expressed his disappointment at the Lions' 53-point loss to an understrength Sydney Swans. Brisbane will now face an invigorated Adelaide on Saturday. Aussie Dane Sweeney is out of the US Open, losing in straight sets to his Italian opponent 6-4, 6-3, 6-3. Manchester City has made it 3 from 3 to sit on top of the EPL ladder after a 1-0 win over Coventry. And Formula One teams have agreed to shorter races next season. You're up to date. I'm Jacob Pittolo.

Would you welcome my mates back on stage, Pixie Jenkins and Warren H. Williams. And glory to Australia.

The boy cleared out for the city from his farm around harvest time. They were Scots of the Riverina, and to run from home was a crime. The old man burned his letters, the first and last he burned, and scratched his name from the Bible while the old girl's back was turned. A year went by, then another. There were calls from the firing line. They'd heard the boy had enlisted, but the old man gave no sign. For his name must never be mentioned in that farm by Gundagai. Scots of the Riverina, with ever the church hard by. When the boy came home for his final, the township's bonfires burned. His mother's arms were around him while the old man's back was turned. The daughters begged for pardon, but the old man raised his hand. A Scot of the Riverina, he was hard to understand.

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A hurricane lamp in the rafters dimly burned, and the old man died at the table while the old girl's back was turned. Face down on his bare arms folded, he sank into his wild grey hair. On the table an open Bible with a name rewritten there.

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He bought an extra dozen and put them in a pouch. Then he gave a grin and left the pub, hopping with a slouch.

0: Good morning, I'm Jacob Pittelow. The federal opposition leader says burning or desecrating the Australian flag should be treated as a serious crime. The coalition will introduce its National Symbols and Heritage Protection Bill into federal parliament later this year. Angus Taylor has told News 24 those found guilty under the legislation would face 1 year in jail.
1: I know Australians feel very strongly about this. To see it being burnt is unacceptable to most Australians. It's certainly unacceptable to me, and I think it's appropriate that a penalty of up to a year imprisonment is established.
0: Australia is coordinating with Nepal over where to deploy Aussie drones following devastating flooding. 15 drone operators from New South Wales and Queensland